0: Treven, Mr. Treven, Simon Treven, Treven, Bob
1: Nass. He says, you men know the call of the wild Nass.
0: This is the name of the same that I describe.
1: He says, you're Nass.

0: good morning, good morning, good morning to you. We've got a lot of good music for you.
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0: ain't too bad once you get used to it. 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I mean Earth, man. Hello, world! I wonder if them cats can hear me. 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I don't know how I got here. 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Hello, world! I wonder if them cats can hear me. 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One Mars chick stares me right in the face. 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
1: You're cute.
0: She had four ears and a snout, and man, I've been out, but this is ridiculous. Hello, world! I wonder if them cats can hear me. I didn't know the language, so I said, take me to your leader. Well, I guess that was the wrong thing to say, 'cause it went over like a chaperone at a record hop. So I split and hid, and I'm lucky I did, 'cause man, they're searching. Hello, world! I wonder if them cats can hear me. Man, I'll sure be glad when them crazy scientists finally get here. Like, man, I want to get down. When I get home, I ain't gonna be eating nothing but vitamin pills.

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2: Hello, I live in Michigan, and I would like to speak with someone in your department. 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But some other radio station, I believe, is also interfering. I cannot tell Alexa to listen to this particular station without getting the wrong one coming on. I'm in Grosse Pointe, Michigan. Thank you very much.

0: come down and join me? You know, I'm waiting for you.
1: It doesn't. Listen.

0: dream. It was the fall of 1954. Chris, Wayne, and Ginny were just some kids out for some kicks. Jim Danny to the rescue. Jim Danny to the rescue. It was a good time until they crossed the Macon County line. It shouldn't have happened.
1: She's bleeding like crazy.
0: It couldn't have happened.
2: What are you trying to kill us for?
0: But it did. It happened on the Macon County line. Macon County line. A true story you won't be able to forget. Rated R. Under 17, not admitted without parents.

0: Shut up, man. Let's just keep walking, huh?
1: But Harry, all I said was...
0: Shut up, man. Let's just keep walking.
1: Where are we walking to, Harry?
0: Tonight's the night, man. Tonight's the night.

0: The wildest strains in this mad, mad town, Hollywood.
1: 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You're the one that wants to be a star, not me.
2: You don't love me anymore.
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0: An all-American boy sings his way into your hearts. Like thousands of kids who come to Hollywood every year, see Arch Hall Jr. in the swingingest musical action picture of the year.
2: I used to go skating all the time.
1: We can't have that.
4: If he wants a girl, get one for him.
0: Nothing could shake him from his goal. Not even Daisy. A frenzy of music and action.

from Fairway International Films, the swingingest picture of the year. See Arch Hall Jr. and Nancy Czar in Wild Guitar.

0: I'll just wing it. It's going to be mostly sunny tomorrow, unless it's cloudy. And if it's cloudy, then there'll be a chance of rain. And the current temperature right now is, well, it's nice.
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Frank Sinatra's Tony Rome. And as Frank Sinatra plays him, he's a cool private eye who picks all the wrong combinations. Horses too slow, women too fast. Sinatra's scene is Miami Beach, where some people get up when the sun sets and some never get up at all. With all this action and chicks like Jill St. John, Gina Rollins, Sue Lyon, it's a wonder Tony Rome stays alive and single. So don't get bruised, man. Let Frank Sinatra do it. He's Tony Rome, and he gets paid for it. Whistle if you want him, baby. In Color from 20th Century Fox.

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0: invaders from Mars. 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Father turned against son. People changed into strange, weird animals. A general of the army becomes a saboteur. 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
1: But nobody's getting anywhere out there. 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The Martians. 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
0: Invaders from Mars. Capturing humans at will for their own sinister purposes. Turning them into diabolical instruments of destruction.

invaders from Mars. 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
1: And this is Michael Maltese.
0: You think we got to be where we are today by taking the easy way out?
1: You mean like dropping out of school, right, Freddie?
0: Yeah, that's exactly what I mean, Mike.
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0: Yeah, troops. 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
1: Look out for your future.

0: 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I'm working and I won't be interrupted. Who are you? What do you want anyway?
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Do you think you could stump the staff and crew of Boss Radio 66 or Songs from the Back of the Station Wagon? 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

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At midnight, will you stand? If you're standing near your porch light, will you turn it on for 1 hour to show solidarity with the MFA? If you're in bed, will you smurf on your back? If you're in water, will you splash? If you're riding or driving, caught out at midnight, will you flash your lights and honk your horn? Just to let everybody know that you are definitely down in this town. 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

that makes it.

I was sitting and rocking and quietly licking the last traces of my luscious cup of gold candy bar off my forefinger when a shapely form dropped in the chair beside me. With a lip-smacking sounds and the aroma of creamy rich chocolate and crushed almond told me that it was her and that she'd been in my cup of gold candy bars. Well, there's only one left, she said with a note of sadness, and I wanted more. Well, I ate the others, I said sympathetically. Well, you stingy fink, she cooed, and she gave me a knuckle sandwich. A cup of gold had given her quick energy, too.

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0: Have you made a request or let us know who you are and where you're listening from? You should. 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
1: Now, a whole lot of you cats are too choosy about the chicks that you meet. Now, it could be their hair, or sometimes it's the size of their feet. But that ain't nothing to the treasures that these chicks hold, when with just a little bit of kindness, you might transfer this into some gold. Now, if you know a woman that looks just like a bear, and she ain't got no kind of shape and very little hair, and she ain't no good to nobody and can't even count to three, that's the woman I want, 'cause she is just right for me. And if you know a woman that happens to be the skinniest in town, and when a July wind comes by, you got to anchor this babe down, and she can't gain no kind of weight and is a pity to see, well, my man, hand me her phone number, 'cause she is just right for me. And if you know of a chick that loves to fight, that's known to cut a stud up that don't treat her right, and whenever you can whoop two and she can always whoop three, well, that's the woman I want, 'cause she is just right for me. Now, I've majored in women, and I'm used to all kind of types. I've had the pure and the used, and gem them down with all kind of hypes. But there's one thing I found, it sure is some bees love some honey, is keep you one of them ugly girls, Jim, and you'll always have you some money.
2: That sure is right.
1: 'Cause I don't buy no mink for nobody, long as Skunk is in the street, and even all that old costume jewelry helps a woman to cheat. Now I got me a couple of them old bears, but my wardrobe you ought to see, and my bank account is in five figures, so how straight do a cat really wanna be? 'Cause though I'm a little embarrassed when I walk down the street, 'cause with a bear on my arm, I don't know who I just might meet. But I really ain't worried, 'cause my wallet is intact, and right round the corner I got me a whole block full of Cadillac. So you cats take all the glamour, and y'all flow show all the time, just give me one good bear, and I'll always have mine. Ooh, excuse me, all you women, 'cause I really don't want y'all to feel outdone. As the old saying go, without no fools, there really ain't never no fun. So as I close, I want you all to understand that it's perfectly all right to use this philosophy on any

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Ah!

0: This is the In Sound, presented by the United States Army. A happy how do you do to you. It's In Sound time again. I'm Harry Harrison. This is the show that lets you in on what's happening in the music world. The show that lets you, the listener, pick the record featured every day. Got a card from a young gal in Graniteville, Vermont. And Margaret McLeod wrote that as a listener to station WSNO in Barra, she'd like to make a pick. And today she shall.
1: Hello, Margaret.
2: Hi, Harry.
1: How are you today?
2: Fine.
1: What new record seems to be going pretty well in Graniteville, Vermont these days?
2: Baby, Make Your Own Sweet Music.
1: That's the new one by Jay and the Techniques, huh?
2: Yeah.
1: Yeah, it's a good record. Okay, thank you very much, Margaret, for being on the show.
2: Bye, Harry. Thank you.
0: Margaret's pick in just about 30 seconds. First, though, I have a word for you fellas. For a man who really wants to go places, there's no place to start, like the Army's Officer Candidate School. As an Army officer, your work is leadership. And in Officer Candidate School, you learn how to lead. You have a demanding and responsible job. As an officer, you learn advanced technology, and most important, learn to make decisions which require the best qualities of leadership. If you think that's you, you may qualify for Army OCS. Find out if you qualify for a spot in the Army's Officer Candidate School. Your Army recruiting sergeant can arrange it. Your future, your decision. Choose Army. Here they are, those boys from Allentown, Pennsylvania, with another big hit record. Back on the In Sound show, I mean Jay and the Technique. Oh, yeah, those apples, peaches, pumpkin pie guys, Jay and the Techniques and their big new one. Last time the boys were in town, got a chance to talk to Jay. And it's great having you boys back on the In Sound, Jay.
3: And we thank you very much for having us back.
0: Now, when you fellas work before a live audience, you put on a great show. I know that. I've worked with you. Do you plan out what you're going to do?
4: Well, some things are on the spot when we're doing live things. We'll usually have two different types of routines. Something we'll do on TV. And some things we don't do on TV. You know, we'll do a different type routine in a club. And if we do a live TV show, we won't do routines. We sort of follow each other along, you know. Mm-hmm. We're more or less just taking it as it comes, man. You know, mm-hmm. Whatever we feel, that's what we're doing. Whether we feel doing the course of the song, that's what we'll do. If I feel like I want to get on my knees, that's what I'll do, you know.
0: Oh, I know. Sorry to say, Jay, time's up for today. Great to have you with us, as always. Keep swinging, Jay and the Techniques.
4: Goodbye, Harry. It was very nice talking to you.
0: The In Sound has been presented by the United States Army. And I'm Harry Harrison, reminding you that if you qualify, you can get the world's best training in the Army. Your future. Your decision. Choose Army!

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0: out of sight, that's my flash on you, and that's love. It's 11:06 tonight in the Diamond Mine. The other night, man, we featured a perfectly matched pair of mustard-colored clothespins and an antique Arv dart complete with that love-in licorice leash. Tonight, I may just feature something that you just wouldn't believe, folks.
1: It's time to turn on the dream juice machine. And slip deeper into the glitter of the flower room of the Diamond Mine.
0: Oh, please turn on the dream juice dispenser a little bit louder and a little bit longer and a little bit stronger and let me slip into it.

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2: 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They sing songs of Caledonia too. Everybody sings about short, fat, fat.

0: greatest on Verve Records, features the tragicomic melodrama of Waldo Jeffress, whose overwhelming loneliness for his beloved leads him to ship himself by mail halfway across the country to Wisconsin and encounter a most unusual fate.
1: Finally submitting to the final caresses of sexual movement. It was more than human mind could bear. Visions of Marcia's faithlessness haunted him. Daytime fantasies of sexual abandon permeated his thoughts.
0: The Velvet Underground pulls no punches. 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

bow, not fade away. 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
2: Hi, Boss Radio. This is Blake in Dallas. Was hoping you could play a song for me by the Supremes. Not those Supremes, but the Supremes featuring Huey Piano Smith out of New Orleans on Ace Records. The song is called Honey, Honey. Thank you. Bye.

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0: 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Hey, baby, this could be the start of something big.
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2: Hey, Boss Radio. This is April Whitney from Vallejo, California, and I would love to hear Trini Lopez's Sinner, Not a Saint. I love that song. I have it on LP, but it's really hard to get it as a 45, so I would love to just hear it blasting out over Boss 66. Thanks.

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Those doggone women nearly drove me mad.

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Sit down and take a listen. This may be something that you're missing. I know your mind, you want it funky, but you don't have to be no junkie. Get yourself together. Remember, Freddy's dead.

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From now on, I deny my name. From now on, I deny my name. From now on, I deny my name. Call me Nit with a nut.

S-L-Y spells excitement, soul, and the now sound. 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

0: It was 1954. The Korean War was over, and things were looking up. They wore bobby socks and saddle shoes to the hop. The dresses were too long to show off much, even when they danced the stroll. Everybody went to see on the waterfront, and at least one cat in every crowd could do a reasonably good imitation of Brandon. Television had a new kind of show, Bandstand, and TV introduced a pretty lady from Macon, Georgia, who was the reigning Miss America. The boys were on one last fling before the Army got them, and they were having a ball.
1: Hey, let's make our long way to Miami.
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1: Don't let him get me!
0: A beautiful girl torn from the arms of her lover by a jungle beast. King Kong.
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0: A nightmare jungle creature from the primeval past stalking midnight streets.
1: My baby! It's got my baby!
0: See the thrill classic of all time, the biggest gorilla picture ever made in motion picture history. The jungle epic that can never be duplicated.
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0: King Kong.
2: King Kong!

I want you to come back to me, baby. 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

voice of Buffalo's own Dixie Dee, along with Ted Russell and his Rhythm Rockers. You'll see them all in person this Friday night, November 3rd, at St. Leo's Auditorium on Sweet Home Road in Williamsville. 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An extra added attraction will be Buffalo's own Frankie Nestro. 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
2: Hey, Boss Radio. You're making my day today. A couple of nurses walked in and liked what they heard. New nurses. I haven't met them before. Anyhow, I got a request. Can you set the Wayback Machine to 1967? I believe it was the summertime. Can you play the Fifth Dimension Yellow Balloon and follow that with the commercial for TWA? I wonder if the Fifth Dimension actually did that commercial for them. Thank you. Have a good day.

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0: Gloria Castillo brings you the dramatic, shocking truth about reform school girls.
1: Your name's Donna, huh?
2: That's right.
1: What's your rap?
2: Man got killed. Stolen car, and I wouldn't say who did it.
0: Ross Hunter, a psychologist who tries to help all reform school girls. And Edward Burns, as the kind of a man who is a constant threat to everyone. Murder is planned, and a sensation-seeking mall helps execute it. Violence and terror are their weapons. Relentless. Ruthless. Here is the stark, naked expose of the brutalized and the beaten. You'll know the worst about every woman.

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out live from WCFL. You've been listening to the Joel Sebastian program. Still another fun presentation of Chicago's WCFL. WCFL. 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

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Four fantastic creature features on one big show. See Yogg, monster from outer space. See Godzilla versus the Smog Monster. See the Thing with two heads. See Mothra, Godzilla, Rodan, and Manda in Destroy All Monsters. See the gigantic monster marathon. 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Rated PG, parental guidance suggested.

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2: 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See all the exciting action out of theater or drive-in near Y.

0: little Pink Mac. Got him wondering, Kate. All the truckers are asking who's the gal in the little Pink Mac. 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All the truckers are asking who's the gal.
1: It's so wonderful being with you here on KHJ. And guess what? The Boss Jocks have a beautiful new contest for you. Just keep it on KHJ, and when you hear me sing the name of the Boss Jock on the air, telephone the boss line right away. If your call is first, you'll win a brand new Boss Radio Tiny Tim giant wall poster and a copy of my new stereo album. Isn't that lovely? Oh, those nice Boss Jocks.
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0: If you don't give me the deed to your ranch, I'm gonna throw you on the railroad track.
1: And then he grabbed her.
2: And then
1: he tied her up.
2: And then
1: he threw on the railroad track.
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1: that train started coming.
2: And then

Really swinging things for us. Surf and Summer 66 are in JJ right now, and Jay Jacobs is featuring a great Let's Get Rid of Them sale on Janssen swimsuits with nearly all colors and sizes and even some of those darling little bikinis left. JJ also says new school clothes are here already. Already, Jay? Every girl shops J...

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1: It don't hardly matter to me.

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0: It was 1954, and the words of the hit song of that year said it all. Life was but a dream.
1: Oh, life could be a dream. Shaboom, if I could take you up in paradise up above. Shaboom,
0: and Chris and Wayne were two nice guys who had some time to kill before the army got them. All they really wanted was a couple of girls and a few laughs.
2: Corina, Corina, where you been so long?
0: Chris and Wayne had a lot of laughs, and they met a lot of girls. In fact, one of them even fell in love with a pretty young lady named Jenny. Between them, they hardly had enough money for a solid meal. But money wasn't important, they had each other. And they were having a ball. Then they crossed the Macon County line.
3: American International Pictures presents Macon County Line, the other side of nostalgia, rated R.

baby, you know it. Daily Burger is the most.

0: This is the In Sound, presented by the United States Army. And a happy how do you do to you. I'm Harry Harrison. Welcome to the In Sound Show. We bring you up to date on music, music that's happening all across the USA. Let's head down by phone to Prescott, Arkansas, and see what's doing there. On the line, one of those great DJs at KPTA Radio, Rob Hill. Hello, Rob. How you doing?
1: Fine, Harry. How are you?
0: Just fine, thank you. Everything swinging in Prescott these days?
1: Swings right along.
0: Good. Tell me, what new record does everybody think is going to be a big hit?
1: Glenn Campbell has a new one out down here that's really beginning to pick up some steam. Of course, we're about 20 miles from Glenn's home, and this I Want to Live looks like the big one for the future.
0: He's really had a great year, hasn't he?
1: He sure has.
0: Tremendous, talented guy, all right. Well, thank you very much, Rob, for being on the show.
1: Thanks for calling.
0: Len Campbell's Brian Ewan right after this question for you fellas. What are your prospects for a real future? Will you be getting ahead as fast as you'd like? It's pretty easy to get bogged down on a job, but you can get out of that rut. Here's how. In the Army, you can learn a skill or use the skill you have and keep advancing as you get better at it. In the Army, you're judged on just one thing, performance. If you'd like to give your career a real boost or start a career, see your Army recruiting sergeant. He can start you on your way to advancement. Your future, your decision. Choose Army. 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

0: He's on the West Coast now doing his TV show, so we're talking to him by phone. Congratulations on all those Grammys, Glenn.
1: Well, thank you very much, Harry.
0: Tell me, Glenn, how does it feel to finally, really have made it?
1: Well, I don't really think one ever feels that he has made it. I think one that he feels that maybe he's taken another step toward making it, but I don't really feel that way right now, Harry, that I've made it, so to speak.
0: Well, I think your millions of fans would attest to the fact that you have made it. My thanks for talking with us today. All the best, and so long to Mr. Glenn Campbell.
1: So long, Harry. Thank you.
0: The In Sound has been presented by the United States Army, and I'm Harry Harrison, reminding you that if you qualify, there's a career in the field of your choice when you enlist. Your future, your decision. 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

0: Ladies and gentlemen, meet one of the swingin' swappers.
1: Hi, I'm Vicky.
0: Tell us a little something about your new film, Vicky.
1: Swingin' Swappers? Well, they took all these swingers who swap, and then they took all these swappers who swing. And that was all it took. Wow, what a movie.
0: I gather you had a good time making Swingin' Swappers.
1: Oh, I always have a good time.
0: I bet you do. Is there anything else you'd like to tell our audience?
1: Yes, women, lock up your men. The Swingin' Swappers are on the loose. Wow, what a movie.
0: These seductively beautiful girls know what they want and how to get it. Swingin' Swappers. In color, a Hemisphere Pictures release.
1: Wow, what a movie.
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0: Hi everyone, we're the Sonics. With this record, we'd like to extend to you our personal welcome for joining our fan club. First of all, I'd like to introduce the man who stands on my right on stage, our rhythm player, Bob.
1: Hello everyone. They call me the tall man in our group, and I'd like to extend to you my personal thanks for joining our fan club.
0: Thank you, Bob. Next, on my left, I'd like you to meet our organ player, Terry. He's the man with the 13 fingers.
2: Hi there. I'm Terry the Bear. I sure would like to thank you for the interest you have shown in the Sonics.
0: Thank you, Bear. And then there's the man in back who pushes the big beat. He's our drummer and

0: Jerry's and Bob's for joining our fan club.
1: Thanks, Chad. And I'm the lead player, Jack, the little brother of the group. And now I would also like to send my personal thanks to each and every one of you for joining our fan club. And all of us together would like to give you a very hearty
2: welcome!

0: we're Mickey, Davey, Mike, and Peter.
1: I'm Mickey, Davey, Mike, and
2: no,
1: Peter.
2: No, I'm Mickey, Davey, Mike, and Peter.
3: Why am I always the last one?
4: Otherwise known as the Monkees. 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
0: That's if your set's on, you'll be seeing us. If your set's off, you won't see nothing but dirty glass.
1: Ho, ho, ho.
2: But we really hope you'll be watching.
0: That's Mickey, Davey, Mike, and Peter, otherwise known as Sneaky, Happy, Smiley, and Dopey.
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Today's special is Memphis Soul Stew. We sell so much of this, people wonder what we put in it. 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
2: 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Jerry Thorburn calling from England. Can you play Dandy Dancer by The Ventures, please? Love your show. 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

him, Mr. High and Mighty himself. 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And now she's gone. She looks so different somehow. I gotta have a cigarette.

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She'll never cheat on me again. I guess I better get rid of the bodies before the police get here. The police. I never thought of them. I know what I'll do. I'll tell them it was an accident. I'll tell them... No. They'll never believe that. What a mess. I wonder where that bottle is. Yeah, here. I guess I could run. But where? It wouldn't be no good without her. And she's gone. Well, I might as well get it over with. Hello, operator. Give me the police. Hello, police. I'd like to report a murder. Ed's place. Yeah, I'll meet you downstairs in the bar.

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2: 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This is Victor Schmidt, Silver Spring, Maryland. It's going to be a nice day today. I'll be sitting out on the front porch blasting Boss Radio. I want to hear a garage song that I have in my collection. Can you please play Open Up Your Door by Richard and the Young Lions? Heard that a lot on WPGC.

0: 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Thank you, and have a good rest of the weekend.
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dos, one, two, tres, cuatro.

1974 is the year that they are now planning for sex on the streets in every major city from coast to coast. And get ready for a shock, the music that they're planning to use to crumble the morals of America is this rotten, filthy, dirty, lewd, lascivious junk called rock and roll. It isn't just the lyrics, it's the beat. I preach into my conversion story, which you can get, how this beat gets them. 400 teenage girls in Detroit interviewed as to why they had illegitimate babies. They said, not just the words, the beat. The fertility rates of the jungles are the same beats incorporated in this modern rock to stir them up.

I work hard every week and bring you home that pay, 5, 10, 15 pennies every week. You know you're gonna lose weight, cause I fed you good. I give you light bread, mayonnaise, mustard, turnip, and how many chitlins you don't kill in my kitchen? It's a shame. Go ahead! 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Go ahead! 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I can find me somebody else. You think I'm gonna cry? I ain't gonna never cry about no woman. No, sir. I'm a man, and I have been a man all my life, ever since I was a child. Go ahead! I ain't gonna cry. No, sir, me, not me.

I am William Castle, the director of the motion picture you're about to see. I feel obligated to warn you that some of the sensations, some of the physical reactions which the actors on the screen will feel will also be experienced for the first time in motion picture history by certain members of this audience. I say certain members because, well, some people are more sensitive to these mysterious electronic impulses than others. These unfortunate, sensitive people will at times feel a strange, tingling sensation. Others will feel it less strongly. But don't be alarmed, you can protect yourself. At any time you are conscious of a tingling sensation, you may obtain immediate relief by screaming. Don't be embarrassed about opening your mouth and letting rip with all you've got, because the person in the seat right next to you will probably be screaming too. And remember this, a scream at the right time may save your life.

Loch Ness Monster strikes. 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

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This is the story of girls who have sold themselves to stay alive. These are Mr. Mary's girls. This is a motion picture that will disturb you with its vivid frankness and boldness. The awesome story of women who are there for the asking, and of the man who rules his harem with the powerful weapons of greed and lust. The art of pleasing a man reaches new heights in this all-new motion picture, Mr. Mary's Girls. This is Mr. Mary, the master of the lost soul, a man who exists for the baser pleasures of life. These are his girls, who supply him with that pleasure. They fight for the right to enter Mr. Mary's harem and the honor to be called one of Mr. Mary's girls. One girl discovered the truth about Mr. Mary. See this never-to-be-forgotten motion picture of violence, terror,

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0: an ocean cruise becomes a living nightmare for the passengers of Blood Voyage. 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
0: For the shocker of your life, see Blood Voyage. Rated R.

0: I'll just wing it. It's going to be mostly sunny tomorrow, unless it's cloudy. And if it's cloudy, then there'll be a chance of rain. And the current temperature right now is, well, it's nice.
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0: Strange Rampage.
1: You are about to see actual scenes from a new motion picture, guaranteed to stagger the imagination by its bold portrayal and startling exposures about the single women in today's society. Starring two bright new performers, Miss Anne Howe and her 48s, and lovely Bunny Ware. In today's modern cities, there exists a serious sociological problem that has an effect on all single women. It's referred to by demographers as the disparity in the sex ratio. Simply stated, it means that there are more women than men in the marriageable age groups. In this revealing motion picture, you will see women who by day are the secretaries, school teachers, go-go dancers, store clerks, nightclub performers, women from all walks of life whose inner turmoil and frustrations, their burning desires for love, are restrained almost to the breaking point. But with the coming of nightfall, all restraint is set aside, and these same women, like savage animals, compete in the struggle to find and then hold the loving attention of a man, any man, if only for a few fleeting hours of forbidden pleasure, willing to degrade themselves in any way, to engage in any and all forms of orgiastic revelry in their search for satisfaction. It's not a pretty story, but it is a true story based on actual facts. On this screen, you'll see revealed for the first time the intimate details of a problem that must be faced by every woman in today's sex-oriented society.

see how some women who cannot form normal relations with a man seek release alone. Or too often, in the arms of another woman. Strange Rampage. Strange Rampage. Brought to the screen for adult-minded people with adult tastes. See it all. It's stark realism. It's true facts. Witness each shocking scene. Observe to what depths a woman is willing to sink in her desperate attempts to enjoy what every woman has a right to expect, the love of a man. Coming to this theater soon, Ann Howe and Buddy Ware in Strange Rampage. An experience you'll never forget.

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1: 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I'm working and I won't be interrupted. 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

is because this night, Friday night, Fright Night, it's 8:30 and 11:30 Fat Pat tea time, okay? That's going to be at the Crystal Ballroom with the fabulous Twilighters. You join Pat this very night, will you, at the Crystal Ballroom for the Twilighters and a great big dance? It's Good Guy Fat Pat Tea and Spectacular KISM, the Twilighters, all happening at the Crystal Ballroom this very night between 8:30 and 11:30.

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Bill Corey's Teens and Twenties Dancers are bringing the much-talked-about Jefferson Airplane to the Roll Arena July 29th. That's right, their first appearance in the East Bay, the famous Jefferson Airplane, Friday night, July 29th. Plus, the Soul Vendors and the System of Soul. 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And Saturday, July 30th, the Harbinger Complex kicks off the new Teens and Twenties Dances at Scott's Hall in Bethel Island.